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Combination alarm activated on the possible system.

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1: 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Clear the scene, returning.
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Timeout 2152.

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1: 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They did not make contact with the homeowner.

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Bishop Townsend, Newbrook Rescue, rescuing Division 2. Respond to the area of 135 Taft Road for a crash detection. That's Townsend, the Newbrook Rescue, rescuing Division 2. The area of 135 Taft Road for a crash detection. Be operating on TAC 1, Cross Street, Burby Lane, KCF 415-2240.

107 Newbrook, Rattling, you're responding town in the area of 135 Taft Road. You heard crash detection. Cross street of Burby Lane. ACF 415, 2240.

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Rescue and K3, 33 C5 responding. 2243.

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That's a retone for the Newburgh Rescue to respond in towns in area of 135 Taft Road for crash detection. Cross street is Burby Lane. Operating on Task 1, QCF 415, 2244.

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0: 2249.

0: 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C4 is on scene with a drop cell phone. That's catching on that, so emergency vehicles can stand up.
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Is back in.

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Just for Chittenden, first response. Attention regional, please respond. Number 309 Holden Road in Chittenden. 75-year-old female, possible stroke, unable to stand, does not have history.

Lima 644, Jingle 3, Atomic 4, Inspector. 6-0 female with very high blood pressure. No difficult breathing, no testing, constant breathing. That's also something ambulance response. 644, Jingle 3, Atomic 4, Inspector. 62-year-old female with high blood pressure, no difficulty breathing, no testing, conscious alert breathing, 0050.

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0: 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In route, need one.
1: 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Come back, reach out. 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
1: Frank, Philly, 3, got
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Turn it for a Golden Cross ambulance and clear my flight to respond to Pleasant Street in Opera House Square for a possible MVA. And turn it for a Golden Cross ambulance and Claremont Fire to respond to Opera House Square at Pleasant for a motor vehicle accident. Timeout is 128.

0: 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Timeout 0129.
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Timeout 0134.

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1: Is that correct?
0: That's correct.

going for Goshen, mutual aid with an engine, to sound up the 1228 Route 11, third alarm building fire, engine 2 is on the air. That's a retone for Goshen, mutual aid to sound up the with an engine, 1228 Route 11, third alarm building fire, 77 engine 2 is on the air waiting to through. KCF 15, 137.

Engine 2 will be on with 3. 2 all for 1-3.

rescuing division 2, responding to Townsend, 3700 State Forest Road, in the campground, unknown site. 30-year-old female who took mushrooms, said she feels like her body is shutting down. Repeating 4, rescuing division 2, responding to Townsend, the area of 3700 State Forest Road, unknown name, campground, unknown site. 30-year-old female who took mushrooms having a reaction to them. Units on your local 140, 8645.

tones are for left stern unity, mutually to Sunapee. 1228, Route 11 for a third alarm building fire. Engine from Leicester to the scene. Unity and engine to cover the Sunapee station. That's for Webster and Unity, mutually to Sunapee, 1228, Route 11, third alarm building fire. From Webster, engine to the scene, and Unity and engine to cover the Sunapee fire station. ACF 5, 141.

0: 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Rapid SOS is showing them over near the intersection of Day Road with State Forest Road. 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

0: 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C3 responding, 144.
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Bradford Squad, Upper Valley Ambulance, Medical Hall, 125 Meadow Lane in Bradford, Unit 16. 65-year-old female with the dead, no injury. Bradford Squad, Upper Valley Ambulance, Medical Hall, 125 Meadow Lane in Bradford, Unit 16. 65-year-old female with the dead, no injury. Time off, 0155.

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Notice for Claymont Fire to respond to mutual aid to 1228-1228 Route 11 in Sunapee. 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Again, Tony is for Claymont Fire for a ladder truck, mutual aid to 1228 Route 11 in Sunapee for a third alarm structure fire. Timeout is 0200.

We need 3 for a callback. We need 3 for a callback. Tonus for a climb on fire. We need 3 for a callback. Ladder 2 is responding mutually to Sonopee for the third alarm structure fire. Time is 0202.

0: retone for Alstead, be for an engine to cover the Webster Fire Station. That's a retone for Alstead, engine to cover the Webster Fire Station. 1W1 responding, 205.
1: 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Letter 2 is mutual aid to Son of P for a third alarm structure fire. And tone is for Flame on Fire call companies. 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Letter 2 is responding mutual aid to Son of P on a third alarm fire. 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

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We respond at 2320 Lower Dover Road, automatic fire. For Marlboro. Respond at 2320 Lower Dover Road, automatic fire alarm. Cross street is Stratton Hill Road. I'll point on attack 2, ACF 415, 217.

0: 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Please respond. Area 3164 US Route 7 South at Wallingford for Truckler's Hole.
1: Thank you.

Retone from Marlboro. Respond at 2320 Lower Dover Road, automatic fire alarm. That's a retone from Marlboro. Respond at 2320 Lower Dover Road, automatic fire alarm. Cross Street, Stratton Hill Road, KCF 415, 221.

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0: from Ladder 1. Ladder 1's been cleared to Sunapee returning.
1: Ladder 1, you're clear from Sunapee returning at 3:36.

0: Dover, Vermont, 2320 Lower Dover Road, automatic fire alarm showing dining room smoke. That's from Irma, Vermont, 2320 Lower Dover Road, automatic fire alarm showing dining room smoke. Units on TAC 4 on arrival, 352 KCF-15.
1: Yeah, 415 from 77 engine 2.
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was very fun.

rescue, rescuing Division 1 to 7 Farrell Lane in Putney. City Fire Romeo, this is Kobe breathing. Repeating 4, Putney rescue, rescuing Division 1. Respond in Putney to 7 Farrell Lane. 84-year-old male, difficulty breathing. TAC 5 in Putney, 504. 84-5.

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That's Westminster, Golden Cross Division 2, 168 Trail Road Extension. 26-year-old male, psych emergency. 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
1: Five

0: Stand by for tone. Someone 410 ambulance response, 65 State Street, apartment 207, the main building in Windsor. 74-year-old female that has a cough. She's having shortness of breath and she lies down. Her oxygen level is 92. She's conscious and breathing. I got 74, Windsor ambulance response, 65 State Street, apartment 207, the main building in Windsor. 74-year-old female that has a cough, shortness of breath when she lays down. She advised that her oxygen level is at 92, conscious of breathing. Time of return, 546.
1: For dispatch, Windsor 85.
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1: 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Golden Cross 812, Rooster Brattleboro.

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comes forward for field. A3 is doing a transfer from hospital back home to rehab. B1 is receiving coverage. Repeating, the summons for Springfield. A3 is doing a transfer from hospital back home to rehab. B1 for station coverage. 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

0: 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Tony A5. 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

Pacific Swansea Rescue, Jefferson County Ambulance, response number 742, West Swansea Road, apartment 302. Delta want to call a 79-year-old female, not alert, fallen last night, has been on the floor since. Repeat for Swansea Rescue, Jefferson County Ambulance, response number 742, West Swansea Road, apartment 302. Delta want to call a 79-year-old female, not alert, fallen off the couch last night, has been on the floor. 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

Swansea. Respond number 742 West Swansea Road, apartment 302. Assist County 821 scene with gaining access. Repeating for Swansea. Response number 742 West Swansea Road, apartment 302. Assist County 821 scene with gaining access. 703 2245.

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0: Romeo 415 from 75 Engine 2. Engine 2 has been relieved from Southeast Command and will be returning to quarters.
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0: Golden Cross Division 1 to respond to 250 Coon Brook Road. Alpha level, 89-year-old male fallen. SUV rescue, Golden Cross Division 1, 250 Coon Brook Road. The alpha level, 89-year-old male fallen. 715, ETF-15, Cross Street, to be near Hill Road.
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75 Rescue, 115 75 Rescue. Rescue 1, the door is going to be locked. We do have a key location that's in the notes.

Five engine two. Five engine two, also responding to Coombrook.

Special Legal Ambulance has responded to Gill Apartment 9, Gill Parish, Apartment 46. 77-year-old male had a defibrillator removed yesterday, now experiencing extreme pain, constant alert. Again, Lobo Dispatch for Legal Ambulance responded to the Gill Apartment, number 9, Gill Parish, Apartment 46. 77-year-old male had a defibrillator removed yesterday, now in extreme pain, constant alert.

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10-1. Speaking at Norway Hill and Dungan Road. And an update from 911, it says Charlie Level, 30-year-old female with confusion, she is not violent.

0: 415-75C1. Control on scene, awaiting the ambulance.
1: Awaiting the ambulance, 740. Five, Golden Cross, 85. Golden Cross, 85. Okay, 5 on 7, 740.

542 responding, and then update from 911, it's a Charlie level, 30-year-old female with confusion, just not violent. Have a message. 741.

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0: 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Rescue 1, all units be clear of the scene, command is terminated. 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
1: Units are clear, returning 758. 29 squad 1, are you calling?

0: Roger, they're calling for one of us. And 8-4, you're on the scene. 8-0 and 8-4, you're just under 14 minutes into the call.
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Still alarm. 57. Coming through to Hanover. Mendel. 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Fire alarm. 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Coming through to Hanover. Mendel. Mendel. Fire alarm. 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

0: 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Have all units respond to Lovering Hills to the east pass.
1: Okay, copy, and can you

0: ください。
1: Cabinish fire responding 364 is an Mountain 131 Cabinish for a 20-year-old female difficulty breathing, possible allergic reaction at the town dump. Again, Cabinish fire, you're responding 364 Mountain 131 Cabinish for a 20-year-old female difficulty breathing, possible allergic reaction. Time to return is D38.
2: A 28-year-old female, difficulty breathing, possible allergic reaction. She'll be at the entrance to the dump in a white knee robe.
3: Ludlow Dispatch A1, please show us responding.
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responding to a crime. ATV, EMS personnel to take car 1 at 842. Overall responding to a crime.

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0: the respond of Putney School, 59 Putney School Drive, automatic fire alarm, joint general to the KDU dining room. Getting tone is for Putney, respond to Putney School, 59 Putney School Drive, automatic fire alarm, joint general to the KDU dining room. Pitch operator on, TAC 5, 0-8-6.
1: 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Patient's POV is going to end up at the Cavendish Fire Station.

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2: 38 engine 1 will be on scene. Large wood structure to be evacuated. Nothing showing, 3-7. Yeah. Contact 5-6 has come in.
1: You're on the scene, you have nothing showing. 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Final spot.
0: EMS personnel down. Located. 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

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Right over.

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One. I'd be late.

24, Ballpark Road, Phoenix.

Gap Ambulance, response number 47, Howard Hill Road, apartment 401. Charlie, love call, 84-year-old female, says she blacked out. Repeating for Gap Ambulance, responding number 47, Howard Hill Road, apartment 401. Charlie, love call, 84-year-old female, says she blacked out. Operate on 752-950, KCFR 5.

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0: 2C1 on scene. It appears they have the fire out with the dry cam extinguisher. One engine to continue. 954.

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Jim 1 returning, 10-11.

Okay, proper. Respond to number 13, T Circle, Alpha Level Call, 91-year-old female feeling dizzy. 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

Respondents of Fitzwilliam Ambulance, respond at 23 East Lake Road, apartment 4, Charlie Overcall, 66-year-old female, ill, weak, with abdominal pain. Repeating respondents for Fitzwilliam Ambulance, respond at 23 East Lake Road, apartment 4, Charlie Overcall, 66-year-old female, ill, weak, with abdominal pain. Suffered on TAC 1, 1021.

0: 5 East Spofford personnel from KCF 1, 5 East Spofford personnel.
1: Squad 1.
0: 29 Squad 1. Squad 1 responding, 1023.
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Mile marker 103. 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Upper belly ambulance. Motor vehicle accident. Mile marker 103. Harbor is here with airbag deployment.

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Route mile marker 103 northbound. 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

0: Winchester Ambulance Personnel from KCF 170, Winchester Ambulance Personnel. Responding
1: 1035. KCF 4, I'm coming from KAQ 36. KAQ 336. Eastern Fire Unit, backing quarters, there is.

41.

for us, joint responding to detail, 849 Brattleboro Road, the liquor store. 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

0: 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Repeat, Clema fire, 152 South Street, generator issue. Time to 1050.
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0: Are you aware of the raccoon call on Connecticut River Park?
1: I am not aware of that.
0: It's number 20, Connecticut River Park. The raccoon just kind of laying in the corner. They gave it the fishing game a little while ago, but they're tied up in Washington, so I'm going to head over and assess it.
2: 10-5. 7-8-3, the people are in. Automatic fire alarm for the morning state. Operate on TAC 1. And 4.

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The Maplehurst Inn, automatic fire alarm showing basement. It's up right on TAC 1, nearest cross street is Post Road.

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0: 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No obvious problem found with the generator. Staff will be working on contacting some sort of technician. Command will be terminated and attention to your returning.
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And I'll go to the... I can show something in the...

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for Public Safety Services. You're asked to respond to 24 Sullivan Street. 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It's going to be the Royal Inn. 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

Constable Cross, we found a Bellows Falls, 73 West Master Street, apartment 209. Life Point Call confirmed, female subject fallen, possibly not injured, lift assist. Repeating, Tony 4, Golden Cross, responded Bellows Falls, 73 West Minister Street, apartment 209. Life Point Call confirmed, female subject fallen, possibly not injured, lift assist. Operate on, TAC 1, 1134.

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Response, number 1512 Fowler Road. 66-year-old female fallen with 8 wrist injuries. Repeating for Providing Am Rescue here for Valley Ambulance. Response, number 1512 Fowler Road. 66-year-old female fallen with 8 wrist injury. Operative 768-1150, KCFR 5.

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Bernie Rescue. Rescue Officer 1, response number 1024, Tyler Hill Road. 82-year-old female with a knee injury. Repeating for Vernon and rescuing, respond number 1024, Tyler Hill Road, 82-year-old female with a knee injury. 1158, KCFR 5.

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3-4 Vernon Rescue, response number 1024, Tyler Hill Road, 82-year-old female with a knee injury. Repeating a retone for Vernon, response number 1024, Tyler Hill Road, 82-year-old female with a knee injury. 1201, 0015.

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Two is off on 2. 2 on 3, 4, 7.

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1: They're reporting no injury the person's out of the vehicle, but the pole is completely down.
0: Engine 3 has messages.

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1: Received. I'm currently trying to report that, but I'm on hold.

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1: The pole that is broken is in the street. 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
0: Eversource has been notified. They will call me with an ETA.
1: A receipt. 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
1: So we're going to have to block both ends of this incident off.
2: Receipt, I'm just getting ready to ask. 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
1: I'm thinking if you come down from the Pappas side and block it off at, like, Andrew LaPointe's house, that neck of the woods.

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0: 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Repeating tone is for Hinsdale Rescue, rescuing, respond 212 Rolling Hills Drive, apartment 3, Charlie Overcall, 79-year-old female, head pain and shaking. You just operate on TAC 1, 1240.
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Repeating tone is for Reedsboro Rescue. Respond to the Lions Club, 292 Branch Hill Road, 24-year-old male, seizure. Suffered on TAC 4, 1249.

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Rescue 1 on scene, 1252.

0: Okay, 37, why don't you come down here?
1: Nope, can't do. I'm standing at my post right now. Over.
0: That's a direct order, 37. Over.
1: Was that over?
0: That's an order. Over.
1: Over.

for a Windsor ambulance responding 92 Cedar Hill Drive. It's going to be the memory care unit. Before a 76-year-old female losing vision in one eye, does have slurred speech and possible stroke. Then tone is for Windsor Ambulance responding 92 Cedar Hill Drive. 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She does have slurred speech, possible stroke. Timeout is 1305.

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Alfred, Windsor 85. Windsor 85. 85 arrival. 85, you've arrived at 1310.

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One transporting to BMA 13.

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0: Mike 12, go ahead. Call came in from 197, about halfway up the driveway. Looks like a very long driveway. Russ, joint K1. En route 1318.
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one is for Windsor Ambulance Highland Rescue, 42 Martinsville Road. Going to be for a male subject having difficulty breathing. Advise he was out of his medication. Once again, the tone is for Windsor Ambulance Heartland Rescue, responding to 42 Martinsville Road. Caller there advised a male subject walked up, advising he is 77 years of age, having difficulty breathing, and is out of medication. Time of this tone, 1343.

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Connors for Westminster, respond to 320 Birchview Heights. CO detector sounding, nobody ill, building is evacuated. Repeating Tonus for Westminster, respond to 320 Birchview Heights. CO detector sounding, nobody ill, building is evacuated. It's upright on local, there's Crossfeeders back Westminster Road.

for Guilford. Rescue incident 1, response number 1119 Guilford Center Road. 55-year-old male, still. Repeat for Guilford. Rescue incident 1, response number 1119 Guilford Center Road. 55-year-old male, ill. Right on path 1, 1304, TCF 15.

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0: still alarm. 12 seems to be a lost read. Hanover, Thompson. 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Timeout 14-20.
1: 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She wasn't very specific. Said it was an emergency.
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0: 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Repeating the Jonas for Springfield, a second call.

0: 58-year-old male, lightheaded and faint. Repeating, phone is for Northfall for rescue. Golden Cross Ambulance, respond to 27 Mountain View Road, Fox residence. 58-year-old male, fainted, lightheaded. Suffering on TAC 1, 1426.
1: Andrew.
2: Tony is for Springfield. We have multiple ambulance calls, still needing two for station coverage. 1428.

0: Yeah, I got you. I just haven't had time to get there.
1: Sorry for waiting. I'm responding to the area of 9943, Vermont Route 100, for a vehicle fire. Repeating for Whitingham, respond to the area of 9943, Vermont Route 100, for a vehicle fire. Route 4, 1428, take that one, bye.

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Rescue 1K1, transfer 1 BH, 1429.

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0: 85 is in quarters.
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Lieutenant Deerfield Valley Ambulance, responding Westover, 53 Edwards Village Loop. 30-year-old male with a knee injury. Repeating, tone is 4, Deerfield Valley Ambulance, responding Westover, 53 Edwards Village Loop. 30-year-old male with a knee injury. Suffered on 768-1440.

10-4 is here for Valley Ambulance. This one in Whiteham, the area is 9943, Vermont Route 100, closest to the Reedboro town line. Subject with minor burns from a vehicle fire. Repeating for Deerfa Valley Ambulance, a second call. Respond. In Whiteham, the area of 9943, Vermont 100, closer to Reedboro town line. Subject with minor burns from a vehicle fire. Upper Austin 68, 1443, 0.5. One is 14-43.

25 Main Street, Unitarian Church. Inside in the back of the church. Delta over call, 0 male, unconscious. Getting conscious, Peterborough, I am out. 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

0: 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By Tony Thompson. Well.
1: Golf Cross 812. Okay, did you say no transport?
0: Full cross, A12 will be clear. 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

on a bill of fall, 115 Rockingham Street, apartment 205. 65-year-old male, button is urine. Repeating the tone is for Golden Cross, responded Bell Falls, 115 Rockingham Street, apartment 205. 65-year-old male is blood in his urine. It's operated on TAC 1, 1524.

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0: for a Windsor Ambulance Heartland Rescue. Funding to the park and ride off of Route 5. It's going to be for male subject in the driver's seat, either unconscious or sleeping. Vehicle is described as a Volkswagen with Vermont tag King Victor Adam 436. Caller was not willing to check, but he appeared, the subject in the vehicle appeared to be breathing. Did note a mixed drink that was next to him. Timeout is 15:52.
1: 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A5 responding.
0: Copy A5, you're on there responding.
1: On the fetch. Go ahead. Such information, state police was made made aware. Thank you. Dispatch, Windsor A3.
2: Ambulance 3.
1: A3 also responding.
2: A3 responding. 57, 53.

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0: Winter County Sheriff, Winter PD on scene. You guys can go ahead and cancel and return.
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It's a white Toyota van who is not stopping. They've stopped just north of that intersection.

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0: 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Respond to West Silver, 39 Mountain Mill Road, the Big Dipper Building. 52-year-old male has fallen from a bicycle, head, shoulder, and rib injury. It's up right on 768-1622.
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Thomas to Deerfield Valley Ambulance, third call. Respondent Westover, 199 Handle Road. 67-year-old male, vertigo, with a prior head injury. 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Respondent Westover, 199 Handle Road. 67-year-old male, vertigo, with a prior head injury. Stop right on 768. Just cross street is Alpine Loop Road.

91. Rescue and responding, and an update from 911. The patient walked down the road. It'll be outside of 149 Aldorf Manor Road.

Start mutual aid for third call, 1641.

Alpha Wrestling Division 2, respond to Westover, 199 Handle Road, 67-year-old male, vertigo with that prior head injury. Division 2 is for Wrestling Division 2, respond to Westover, 199 Handle Road, 67-year-old male, vertigo with a prior head injury. Operate on track 1, 41. Rescue on K3 responding 1646.

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0: dispatch from engine 1. We took a call from the station. We're going to be in the area of Elm Hill and Hilltop on a smoke investigation. We'll let you know more when we have it.
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0: Spoke to the caller. Nothing obvious in the area. We're going to be continuing on driver training. Clear the scene.
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Harris Spokesman from 415, Harris Spokesman. To PC2, I have County 85 clearing with a no transport. Are you still needing the second ambulance to the scene?

Rescuing case 3. Rescuing case 3, you're going to have a refusal. You'll be on scene. 1717. Deerfoot Valley unit calling.

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0: On a small Windsor ambulance, West Windsor Fast Squad, responding 684 Bible Hill Road. It's going to be for an 80-year-old male that has fallen. He is a little bit out of breath. There was dizziness prior to the fall. Timeout is 1721.
1: Weather's still fire, Golden Cross, standby.

0: is for Weathersfield Fire Calls Across, responding to the driveway of 629 Vermont Route 131, almost across from the fire station. You're going to be looking for a silver Ford Focus, reportedly King Bravo Bravo 872. Two younger females in the vehicle passed out, slumped over, unknown status if they're breathing or not. Repeating for Weathersfield Fire, responding to the area 629 Vermont Route 131 at the end of the driveway, almost across from the fire station. 1 second. Going to be for a silver Ford Focus, King Bravo Bravo 872. Reportedly two females passed out and the vehicle slumped over. 17.4.
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0: 4, Weatherfield Street 2. The caller is going to be remaining on scene. They're going to be across the street. They were on a motorcycle. They did state that it does appear that the operator is breathing. They could see the chest rising and falling. The passenger is so slumped over, they're unable to tell.
1: 28, no New Hampshire history. 10-5, Vermont.
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2: 84, you're on scene, 1731. Weathersfield C1 from dispatch. Just confirming that Windsor, or sorry, Weathersfield PD is on scene.
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1: Patient.

November Vernon, rescuing Division 1. Respond to the area of 342 Newton Road. Two-car motor vehicle accident. That's Vernon, rescuing Division 1, area of 342 Newton Road. Two-car motor vehicle accident. Cross Street, Vernon, the State Drive. Operate on TAC 2, KCM 4, 517-35.

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Respond to 222 Lovers Lane Road, apartment 24, for an electrical hazard. That's Charlestown. 222 Lovers Lane Road, apartment 24, for an electrical hazard. ACF 415-1743. One, you're on the air, 1743.

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One engine one, you can hold in quarters. Rescue one was trying to get you on the radio to tell you that. Rescue one.

approach up and don't responding to 295 Main Street. It's going to be a restaurant. They're advising you to go behind the building to the back of the restaurant. They'll meet you there. 24-year-old male, comfortable with breathing normally, no cardiac history, thinks he's having a heart attack, heart is racing, difficulty breathing, no pain, and you're numb. Repeating four, Chester Ambulance, you're flying 295 Main Street in Chester. It's going to be the restaurant. It's going to be behind the restaurant in the back of the building. They'll meet you in the back. They said there's a driveway to go around to the back. 24-year-old male, comfortable with breathing normally, with no cardiac history, heart is racing, hands are going numb, no pain, with difficulty breathing, kind of numb.

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1: Good and 10. 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Have the match, 1749.
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0: 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A3, you're returning 1758.
1: One. A1 is on air waiting crew. On air waiting crew at 1758. Actually, A1's going to be en route. A1's en route at 1758.

is 4 Windsor Ambulance, responding number 17 Union Street, apartment number 8. It's going to be for a 69-year-old female, advised that she's very sick. Went to the ED yesterday, hasn't been able to stop vomiting. Also advised of general weakness. Timeout is 1800.

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1: A3, back and quarters, 1801, KSX 336.

Golden Cross Ambulance, looking to have you respond mutual aid to Windsor, 17 Union Street in Windsor, apartment number 8, for a 69-year-old female, very sick, recent ED visit, unable to stop vomiting, and weak. Repeating for Golden Cross Ambulance, looking to have you respond mutual aid to Windsor, 17 Union Street, apartment number 8, for a 69-year-old female, weak, sick, unable to stop vomiting, recent ED visit, time of tone, 1802.

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Go ahead. Golden Cross 84 is on, responding to Windsor. 84, you're responding to Windsor.

0: ahead to dispatch.
1: This is Windsor A1. We'll be on with the crew of one first responding to 17 Union Street.
0: Copy that. Ambulance 1, crew 1.

0: dispatch. 1-0-1 is on scene.
1: Hey, 1, you're on scene, 1806. Golden Cross did acknowledge the tone. They said they're getting a crew heading that way. I just haven't heard anything on the radio yet.
0: Hey, 1, receive.

0: 1-0-1 from Golden Cross 84. Golden Cross 84. Can you just let 1-0-1 know that we're on with about a 12-minute ETA? Copy that. Ambulance 1, they have about a 12-minute ETA.
1: A1 copies direct.

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0: 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That's the Putney Rescue, Rescue and Division 1, 62 Patel Way, the Putney Inn, room 110, 28-year-old female, high blood pressure. Cross Street, Putney Landing, ETF 4 and 5, 1815.
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1: 147, go ahead. 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A1, copy.

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1: 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West Windsor 18 is clear the scene at 1823.
0: 23. Windsor 85.
1: Windsor ambulance 5.
0: Clear, transporting 1 to Mount Escutney.
1: Ambulance 5, you're clear, transporting 1 to Mount Escutney, 1824.

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is for Claremont Fire. Has to respond to Tremont House of Pizza, 134 Pleasant Street, for a box alarm showing fire alarm. Repeat, this tone is for Claremont Fire. Has to respond to the Tremont House of Pizza, 134 Pleasant Street, box alarm 1387 showing fire alarm. Time of return is 1829.

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1: 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C6 will have pleasant dream, man.
2: 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C6 has command 1831.
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0: 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Panel's been reset. 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Engine 3 is returning.
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She gave two locations, close to the pickleball court and close to the entrance as well.

0: 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We'll be transporting the patient to Mount Stepney. 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
1: And 10-3, 18-42.

tones of 4, Grass and Mesky. Both across ambulance, response 74 Brookline Road. 80-year-old female who has fallen. Repeat in tones of 4, Grass and Mesky. Golden Cross Ambulance, response 74, Brookline Road, 80-year-old female who has fallen. You can set up it on path 1, 1542, KCF 15.

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Recent in the illness for Grafton Rescue. 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You have set up right up front 1, 843.

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